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It's Noah Kahan here on Y94, playing nonstop music for you. Now, did you see they finally are going to approve and go forward with naming the International Airport in Nashville after the late, great Dolly Parton? They should have done it before she passed away, but it's going to take about a year or so to get everything figured out and situated because there's a lot of hoops they got to jump through for the change. But Dolly Parton International, when you fly into Nashville now, I like it.

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1: 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That is my kid wrap up my time in the studio on this Monday. Have a great rest of your night. Catch you back here next time. Until then, I'm Joel D. Saint. 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

I totally know what you're thinking right now. You're thinking, I bet Y94 is going to play another great song. 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And here it is.

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Well, that's not describing my day, my morning. Y94, it's Bruno Mars, Lazy Song, Playhouse, Amy K. Zero on a work trip, which I didn't realize he wasn't going to be here this morning. So much so, I actually brought us both pumpkin spice lattes. So I'm going to be drinking two of those. Got that extra energy. What's trending? Less than 6 minutes with what TSA is allowing through security again. How you could get some free burgers at McDonald's this Friday. And the food linked to a longer life.

It's the Playhouse on 194, Amy K. Zero on a work trip. What's trending? First up, TSA might be allowing water back through security. There's talk that eventually we could bring a full-size water bottle through airport security again, but right now it's only applying to the TSA pre-check passengers, and their reason, they say those CT scanners can tell the difference between water and dangerous liquids. And McDonald's saving you money this Friday with some free cheeseburgers. It's National Cheeseburger Day, and McDonald's is giving away free double cheeseburgers when you spend at least a dollar. You do have to order through the McDonald's app, but a dollar to get a free burger? And now, speaking of food, there's a study that might make you look at your grocery cart a little differently. Researchers looked at the food people say they like and found things like olive oil, black pepper, asparagus, broccoli, butternut squash, and eggplant were associated with lower risk of death. So they're going to be helping you live longer. Meanwhile, pop, that had the biggest association with increased risk. So get the broccoli, leave the Coca-Cola. It's a lot easier said than done. And coming up about less than 3 minutes, I'm going to tell you about something that could make your fall weekend with the family a whole lot more fun and easier on your wallet. It's the Y94 Fall Family.

0: Fall is in the air. 184. Good morning. It's the Playhouse. Amy Kay. Got my flannel on. Drinking a pumpkin spice latte. Good morning. Zero is on a work trip. Now, if you're trying to figure out what you're going to do with the kids this fall, I have something you're going to want to know about. The 184 Family Fun Pass. This is the fall edition, basically packed with ways for you to save money while you're out doing things with the family. Some of the deals, like Quartz Plus, you're going to get BOGO admission to the indoor playground. 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
1: 194, good morning. It's the Playhouse. Nintendo is warning about a security flaw in the first-gen Switch console. How it could be hacked. Now, they did fix the issue, but what you need to do? About 3 minutes.

Y94 Nintendo warning about a security flaw. So if you have an older Nintendo Switch at home, you might want to turn it on and check for an update. It's the Playhouse, Amy K, Zero on a work trip. Nintendo is warning about a security issue with the first generation Switch, and it has to do with the send to smartphone feature. Basically, you could take a screenshot while you're playing a game and then send it to your phone because you scan this QR code with your phone to transfer the picture. Totally harmless, right? Apparently not. They were able to figure out that that could be hacked, which is a little scary if you think about it. But Nintendo says they have fixed the problem, but you do actually need to download and install the latest update. Should I?

194, ChatGPT, it's everywhere. But according to experts, the five things you should never share with ChatGPT. They're saying, this is your reminder, ChatGPT, it's not your friend. And everything you type into an AI bot is like a semi-public conversation. So the five things you should never share, about 3 minutes, it's 194.

194 ChatGPT, it's everywhere. But according to experts, the five things you should never share with ChatGPT, they're saying this is your reminder, ChatGPT, it's not your friend. And everything you type into an AI bot is like a semi-public conversation. So the five things you should never share, about 3 minutes, it's 194.

0: 194. It's the Playhouse Zero on a work trip. Now, ChatGPT, how much stuff are you telling it? There are privacy experts saying the five things you should not be putting into an AI chatbot. And some of these might surprise you. I mean, number one, you don't want to share your personal information. So your full address, phone number, social security number, stuff that could actually identify you. Number two, personal intimate details, things about your relationship, your private life, other sensitive stuff you probably wouldn't want floating around somewhere outside of your control. Number three, medical information, medical records, health information, diagnosis, things you probably wouldn't want to actually paste into a chatbot. And of course, confidential work information. If you have client information, trade secrets, source code, something covered by an NDA especially, don't put that into ChatGPT. And number five, financial information, bank account numbers, credit card information, tax documents, investment records, pay stubs. Basically, if it has your money attached to it, keep it out of ChatGPT. They say it's like a semi-private conversation, but if you don't want it out and you're not sharing it with other people, don't put it into ChatGPT. They say you should treat it like a company group chat. If you wouldn't put it into that, don't put it into ChatGPT. But if you have already shared some sensitive information and you're thinking, oh, something on that list I've actually put into there, you can still delete your chat history. And they say review your privacy settings. Going forward, keep it a little more private.
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0: October loading. It's that feeling in September when you could tell fall has arrived, but the really good stuff is still loading. The leaves are going to be changing. The weather is getting cooler. You're thinking about Halloween, cozy nights, fall drinks, and everything October brings. Technically in September, but mentally, you're already in October. October has entered the chat, and I'm feeling fall today. Had a pumpkin spice latte, rocking a flannel.
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0: Now, speaking of fall, let's start thinking about Halloween.
2: Coming up next.
0: When is it too early to decorate for Halloween? 22% of people say it's never too soon to decorate. 63% said they're going to wait until October. And 15% said you got to wait until the week before Halloween, which seems a little too late. When is it too early to be decorating for Halloween? When do you plan on putting those decorations up? Driving here this morning, I already saw some flashing light skeletons. Some people already have it up. 701-237-HITS.

194, good morning, Amy Kay. It's the Playhouse Zero on a work trip. I'm flying solo today, so please call 701-237. Text in. We're talking, when is it too early for Halloween? We're getting to that time of year when you're driving around, you're seeing the pumpkins, the skeletons on people's porches, which brings the important question, when is it too early to decorate for Halloween? Now, Martha Stewart did an Instagram poll, and most people have a pretty firm rule. They say you got to wait until October 1st. 63% of people waiting until October. 15% said you got to wait until the week before Halloween, which seems way too late. And 22% of people say it's never too early. At your house, when are you putting those decorations up? 701-237-HITS. You could call, you could text. And someone said they already have their decorations up. They put the pumpkins up this weekend. They have zero regrets. September is here. The weather's cooling down and I'm ready for spooky season. Someone else said, I wait until the last weekend of September. That feels like the perfect compromise. You get to enjoy fall for a couple weeks and then bring out the Halloween stuff. And another person at 701-237-HITS texted, I have a four-year-old. So basically, Halloween decorations go up whenever he asks. We already have a skeleton hanging by the front door because he's very passionate about it. What about you? When are you putting up those Halloween decorations? 701-237-HITS.

94. Good morning, Amy Kay. It's the Playhouse. It's the time of year you're seeing those pumpkins, Halloween decorations out in store, but are they out at your house? Martha Stewart did an Instagram poll, and they're asking, when is it too early to be decorating for Halloween? 63% of people say, you gotta wait until October 1st. 15% of people really pushing it off. They're saying, wait until the week before Halloween. And 22% of people say, it's never too early. Where do you land? 701-237-HITS. Call, text. When are you putting up decorations at your place? Someone texted in, I refuse to decorate before October because my house is small and I already have nowhere to put anything. Once Halloween stuff comes out, there's no counter space left. And someone else said, my kids would have Halloween decorations up year-round if I let them. We compromise with the end of September for the outdoor stuff. And October, you can bring out the real creepy stuff. And someone else texted, my rule is whenever the neighbors start decorating. I don't want to be the first one on the block, but I also don't want to be the last. And coming up about 3 minutes, we're going to talk about someone who managed to keep a huge secret from almost everyone around her, even the people who have known her for years. It's about 3 minutes on 194. It's the Morning Playhouse.

Y94 keeping a secret from everybody. Lady Gaga apparently pulled off something. I feel like that's impossible for a celebrity. She managed to keep a huge secret. She recently stepped out in California with her newborn baby and her fiance. Apparently, she kept the entire pregnancy and birth extremely private, only telling a very small circle of people, avoiding public appearances while she was pregnant. And the crazy part, apparently, even some people who have known her for years had no idea she was about to become a mom. Congratulations to Lady Gaga.

morning, 194. It's the Playhouse, Amy Kay, and it's Tuesday, so that means donut day. It's 194's work perks. We're talking free Sandy's donuts delivered to your office for you and your coworkers. It's that motivation. Tuesday is just Monday Junior. You want some free Sandy's donuts for you and your coworkers? Couple ways to register. You can head over to the 194 Facebook page. I put up a post yesterday. Scroll down, find that, comment where you work for a chance to win. Or right now, for everyone listening, if you text your name and where you work or where you want me to drop those donuts off, because some people will put their like husband or best friend. If you tell me where you want me to bring those donuts, you got a chance at winning when you text 701-237-HITS. Give me your name and where you're wanting me to bring those donuts for your chance at free Sandy's Donuts today. It's 194's Work Perks.

0: McKay, zero on a work trip. We got a TRQ, totally random question. What's the completely normal thing you're terrible at? And it says, for example, parallel parking. This is a tricky one because I feel like there's a long list for me. Two that just come to the top of my head. Hula hooping, which I don't do a lot. One, because, I mean, I'm 34 years old, but I'm also not good at it. No matter how much I'm swinging my hips, I get it to go around a couple times, and then it's always going down my legs, no matter how much I'm swinging. And peeling hard-boiled eggs. Some people can get that perfect shell coming off one piece. Mine, I'm peeling at it. Chunks of the egg are coming out. They look terrible. I don't know what the secret is, how people can get them off, and I love hard-boiled eggs. I'd love to make deviled eggs, but they would look so terrible. But 701-237-HITS for you. What's the completely normal thing, but you're terrible at it?
1: The Playhouse.
0: If you've been saying, I really need a haircut, but you haven't got around to making an appointment, I've got a reminder. 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

Y94, it's the TRQ. Totally random question. The completely normal thing you are terrible at, and it has parallel parking as an example. I said hula hooping and also peeling hard-boiled eggs. I don't know what the secret is. People can get it off in just like one pull. They look nice, beautiful. Mine have chunks and divots missing out of them. I love hard-boiled eggs. I would love to make deviled eggs, but I know they would look terrible. For you, 701-237-HITS. You could call, you could text. What's the completely normal thing you are terrible at? And someone said, wrapping presents. Every Christmas, my husband ends up taking over because I get so frustrated. I'll cut the paper too short, then too long, and then I just start throwing tape on it. My gifts always look like they were wrapped during an earthquake. And someone said, making rice. I've somehow managed to mess up something that comes with instructions on the bag. Last time I made it, the bottom was burnt. The top was basically soup. My husband quietly made pasta instead. You got to get a rice maker, making it so much easier. And someone else said, I'm terrible at directions. My husband can say, go two blocks, turn left, then right at the stop sign. And I immediately forget every word. I need Google Maps no matter where I'm going. 701-237, it's another text. Someone said, I'm terrible at making phone calls. If I need to call the doctor, the bank, literally anywhere, I stare at the number for like 20 minutes. I would rather text. I feel like that was invented specifically for people like me. I'm with you. I have been trying to schedule a dentist appointment. I've been doing it online twice. I've reached out to them. They have not called me to set this up. And I don't want to call them. I'm too nervous. I feel like I need to find a completely new dentist. 701-237-HITS. It's Amy K solo today. So give those texts. 701-237-HITS. What's the normal thing you are terrible at? Yeah.

0: 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That's coming up later this hour.
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1: 194, good morning. It's the Playhouse, Amy K. Zero on a work trip. The secret to some good sleep. There was a new study and they found even small amounts of light while you're sleeping could be affecting your heart. They found light as bright as the moonlight, so really not that bright, was changing your heart, that it could make it pump less effective. So if you're sleeping with like a bright TV, a lamp, light coming through the window, time for you to invest in some blackout curtains.

194. Good morning. It's the Playhouse, Amy Kay. Now, we're a week away, 7 days until the first official day of fall, but I feel like fall is in the air already. I'm rocking a flannel today. Had my first PSL of the season. Let's talk Halloween candy. Apparently, one candy, I thought no one actually liked this, is making a huge comeback. Plus, the most popular Halloween candy, I'm sure you can guess which one is number one. It's top tier. But the one that's making a comeback, yuck. It's about 6 minutes, 194.

Playhouse 194, Amy K, Zero on a work trip. And I have some very good news. If you are like me, right when you get home from work, you immediately start taking everything off. Doctors are saying go for it, especially taking this off. How it's helping your body. That's about 6 minutes. It's 194.

Alpha Max 194 Playhouse, Amy K. Now, I have some good news for anybody who, you're like me, you get home from work and immediately start taking everything off. Doctors say go for it and you want to go barefoot at home. Going barefoot can help strengthen the muscles in your feet. Apparently, those muscles become pretty important for mobility as we're getting older. It's also giving your feet a chance to breathe, which reduces the risk of things like athlete's foot. So doctors are giving us another reason, taking your shoes off the second you walk through the door. Personally, I don't need a doctor to tell me that. Who's keeping their shoes on? Second I get home, shoes are gone, bras done. We're done for the day. For just a

194 Playhouse. Good morning, Amy K. Zero on a work trip. And if you're a parent already thinking about what you're going to do with the kids this fall, well, you've got something that could save you money. It's the 194 Family Fun Pass. Plus, you're helping out kids at Sanford Children's Hospital. Some of the things included. The 194 Family Fun Pass, what it is, about 3 minutes. 194.

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This might be a reality check. You're spending way too much time on your phone. Four signs, physical signs, your phone might be causing you some problems. 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

Y94, this might be the reality check you hear that makes you think, I'm spending way too much time on my phone. There are four physical signs that your phone might be causing you some problems. Tight neck and shoulders, sore thumbs and wrist, dry eyes, and trouble sleeping. That pain and tightness in the neck and shoulders, it's called tech neck, and it's from looking down on your phone. And I'm thinking, if you're laying in bed at midnight, your neck hurts, your eyes are dry, you're still scrolling, your phone isn't helping. Although I feel personally attacked because I feel like I have most of these right now, and it's hard to put the phone down.

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Good morning, 194 nonstop music. It's the Playhouse. We're going to be checking in with Eve for Stupid Stories. He has the Chase Edition. Where if you're going to be committing crimes, try not to stand out, especially if there's something on the vehicle that's easily spottable. And Taylor Swift making it into the Stupid Stories. That's coming up this hour. It's 194 Morning Playhouse.

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2: And for today, well, we have a bit of a chase, I guess you could say. The chase is on. And it starts with one, with a vehicle now being searched for in Mississippi. Now, the interesting thing is, if you're going to commit a burglary, you probably want, like, a very, you know, common car. So nothing really makes it stand out. Although, in this case, not so much. As the burglar investigation is looking for a vehicle with a certain sticker on the back.
3: And new at 10, Prentice County investigators are looking for a vehicle with Fat Chicks Only written on it. It is all in connection with a recent burglary that happened there. Deputies say that the family reported a black older model Chevrolet Tahoe. The witness said the SUV had the words Fat Chicks Only written on the rear glass.
2: That's what I'm saying. You don't want anything that makes it really stick out, and that is certainly one that's going to be easy to spot. Now we move to another one. As the chase was on for Taylor Swift, at least to try to track her down for the Emmys. Now, she wasn't able to actually make it to the Emmys, but here's the thing. She did get a surprise cameo appearance as she joined in a Law & Order SVU speed chase.
4: Will Taylor Swift be at the Emmys? You gotta think like a Swiftie, because the Swifties think that everything is a clue to what she'll do next.
5: Hey guys, this isn't adding up.
6: And who asked you, rookie?
5: Why would she be showing up to the ceremony tonight? She's probably gonna be sitting at home playing with those cats she's named after TV show characters.
4: Exactly, and her cat is named Olivia Benson. Taylor Swift will not be at the Emmys.
5: Maybe she's going to do one of those cool pre-taped sketch things to support the host.
7: Do you think she'll sing?
5: No.
4: Oh, wow. Isn't it cool when it does that?
5: Mm-hmm.
2: Yeah, that's not bad. That's Taylor Swift making it there in spirit, I guess you could say. Stupid Stories always a click away. 194.com.

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0: 194 in about 6 minutes. Which 194 artist managed to keep a huge secret from almost everyone? Even the people she's known for years.
1: I thought that I'd been hurt before.

Y94, Lady Gaga apparently pulled off something I feel that is almost impossible. She managed to keep a huge secret, especially for a celebrity. She recently stepped out in California with her newborn baby and her fiance. She was able to keep her entire pregnancy and birth extremely private and reportedly only told a very small circle of people, avoiding public appearances while she was pregnant. And the crazy part? Even some people she had known for years had no idea she was about to become a mom.

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6: 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Count on us for latest weather updates. 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
3: I took a pill in Ibiza to show Avicii I was cool. And when I finally got sober, felt 10 years older, but it was something.

Hillary Duff, this is 184. Dramatic moment for Hillary this weekend, performing in the UK, having to bring the concert to a complete halt after she noticed a medical emergency going on in the crowd. This is Benson Boone now on 184.

Isaiah, this is 184. The revival scrapped when it comes to the London revival of Sunday in the Park with George, with both Jonathan DeBailey now making an announcement, and Ariana Grande both saying they are out of the project. Ariana Grande now on 184.

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That's Ed Sheeran. It says 184, and well, for Ed Sheeran making the call when it comes to Macklemore on his tour, he has officially dropped him after fans making the call for him to release Macklemore for the remainder of the tour. Florida George Line, Nelly, now on 184.

That's Libby Rodrigo. This is 184. It is officially back. 184 giving you a chance to lock in that brand new ice castle from Outlet Recreation presented by Capital Credit Union. 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

This is 184 into the 2 o'clock hour. Going to hear from Huntrix, Audrey Hobart on the way, Liam Payne at this hour. Got Tate McRae getting into it with Selena Gomez, ASAP Rocky on 184.

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1: This is 184 making it official that he will be touring in New Zealand, Australia, as well as many other stops in Europe in 2027, but no North American dates for 2027 yet on that tour. Tate McRae now with Sports Car on 184.

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Shakira Burner Boy, this is 194. The news came down that Macklemore was removed from the Ed Sheeran Loop Tour, but he is getting support from other stars, including Kalani and Zara Larsson, to stepping up to support Macklemore. Midnight Sundown, 194.

Your smart speaker's already eavesdropping on everything you say, so might as well have it do something useful and say, Alexa, play Y94.

Sabrina Carpenter. This is 184. Sabrina Carpenter, as well as Cher, Pink, just a few that actually mourning a pretty iconic designer in Bob Mackie, who passed away at 87. You can see what Sabrina had to say at 184.com. This is Joe, now on 184.

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1: This is 194. Was a bit of a cooler one across the valley today. Maybe going to see a little more of the same again tomorrow with those temps right around the mid-60s. Thursday, going to see it hit 70 again, almost Monday now, on 194.

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1: North Dakota Deputy Earl lost his son in a motor vehicle crash because of distracted driving.
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smart speaker can do all kinds of stuff. 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But most importantly, it can play Y94. 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

Rodrigo, 184, getting to support one of her icons as she made her way to Nashville to sing for Sheryl Crow at an awards dinner earlier this week. Benson Boone now on 184. I'm sorry.

That's Drake. This is 1 out of 4. Drake, too, recently talking about maybe some plans for the 40th birthday party coming up in October. He said the one thing he wants is Jim Carrey to roast him as part of the day. Ariana Grande now on 1 out of 4.

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And this town's lost its faith. Our colors will fade eventually. So if our time is running out, day after day, we'll make the mundane our masterpiece. Oh my, my, oh my, my love, I take one look at you, you're taking me out.

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It's 1-94. 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With the 1-94 Family Fun Packs, we're making it easier than ever to make some great savings and all those places your family loves, like Energy Adventure Park, Gathered FM Play Cafe, Whimsy Time, DIY Studio, just to name a few. 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
1: Taylor Swift, this is 184. And for Taylor, well, she made, I guess you could say, an appearance at the Emmys, at least in a cameo version, joined by the SVU cast. She was able to at least make a cameo showing last night. Dua Lipa and a Baby now on 184. Yeah,

Hi, Garrick's Ed Sheeran. This is 184, and Ed Sheeran making that ultimate decision to remove Macklemore from his Loop tour after there was several venues that said they weren't even going to allow the performer in the building, I guess you could say, for recent comments. This is Lola Young now on 184.

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Same with Follow with Jenny. This is 184, end of the 4 o'clock hour. Going to hear from The Weeknd, Sienna Spiro this hour, Gracie Abrams on the way, Teddy Swims in minutes, Pitbull, Kesha, now on 184.

steady swims. This is 184. Well, maybe a little bit of a cooler one across the valley today. Maybe going to see a little of the same tomorrow, though. Thursday, we do see temps maybe hit around 70 for a high. Full forecast, it's on

That's Knox, they says, 184. Gracie Abrams, set to be one of the opening performers for the upcoming season of SNL alongside Cat Sign, that was named as well. Gracie Abrams, it's hit the wall on 184.

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That's Olivia Dean. This is 194. Olivia Dean, part of a festival that had to be canceled due to Hurricane Maria that's going to be making its way near the California area in the next few weeks. Olivia Dean, part of one of those headliners, along with the White Stripes and the Killers, just to name a few that were all part of that festival. Dominic Fike, now on 194.

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Cat Sign. 184. Be part of that SNL debut in just a couple of weeks. September 22nd. Going to be making that SNL performance alongside host Jalen Brunson. Fall Out Boy now on 184.

Hilary Duff, 194. Scary moment for her, too, as well, this weekend performing in the UK. Actually having to pause her show entirely because she noticed a medical emergency out in the crowd. Thankfully, the fan is doing okay. BTS now on 194.

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1: This is 184 into the 5 o'clock hour. Loaded one on the way with Macklemore Ryan Lewis. Going to hear from Olivia Rodrigo, Imagine Dragons on the way. Madison Beer this hour, Matter of Minutes. Ariana Grande kicking it off with the Jonas Brothers in the Valley's number one. Hit Music Station 184.

Ariana Grande, 184. Madison Beer going viral over the weekend as she was celebrating a touchdown pass from fiancé Justin Herbert. The problem is the rest of the game didn't really go so right for the Chargers as they fell to the Cardinals. Madison Beer now.

some Imagine Dragons. 184. Cool moment over the weekend for Olivia Rodrigo getting to support one of the icons in the music industry. She made her way to Nashville for Sheryl Crow as they hosted an awards dinner for Sheryl Crow. Olivia Rodrigo getting to perform Stupid Song now on 184.

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Carol G and Bruno Mars, this is 194. When it comes to that forecast, well, looking like a little more of the same, at least tomorrow. We're going to see those highs right around the mid-60s. Could get up to 70 by Thursday. 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

is Alex Warren. This is 194. Was joking. He said when he was in high school that he actually was told that he looks a lot like Shawn Mendes, which they do the side by side. I guess maybe the hair. That's about it. This is CNN on 194.

Matt Sommer. This is 184, and hey, I am out of the studio for the evening. Joel D going to be making his way in here to take you through the next few hours. I hope you have a fantastic rest of the night. Don't forget to check out that Family Fun Pass at 184.com. 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

194, making away just past 6 p.m. with some No Doubt to get things started. Hope you had a great Tuesday so far. 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